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0: 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Yeah.
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1: 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I make her cards on her birthday. 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
1: All the lies on my favorite one was I love you. We were done, like you said when you looked in my eyes.